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1: 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Yeah, shake it, baby.

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for a united America, a determined America, an angry America. Our outrage against the poor unites us, brings us together behind this one plan of action, an assault on every front.

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1: Look, if you had one shot or one opportunity to seize everything you ever wanted in one moment, would you capture it?